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4: Daddy Hey Daddy What the day?
5: Hey, Daddy, what that there? And why that under there? Oh, no, Daddy, oh, hey.

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Hey, Daddy, what that there? And why that under there? And oh, Daddy, oh, hey, Daddy, oh, look it over there. Hey, where they going there? And what they doing there? And

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'Cause I'm broke with only dreams, creative, make art by any means. Pen to paper, text to screens, paint drops all over my jeans. And I'm happy, 'cause we got good food, good rhymes, good people, good times. Late nights, red wine, thick smoke, and green lines. And nothing could make this better, not even a Beretta, 'cause my life is full of creative folks, real friends with jokes, good

understands, but everyone can see that only real things matter to me. 'Cause I try to do my best. Every morning I stretch my body, my mind, my spirit, my time. My health is defined by what I co-sign. So put your money where your mouth is. Put my time in what pronounces. Because the future doesn't wait. So just be it. Let's create good for

0: Still nothing could make this better, not even a Beretta, cause my life is full of creative folks, real friends with jokes, good papers, good tokes, but still there's room to breathe my own culture, my own dreams, my own music, my own themes, my own art, my own heart, my own steam, my own dreams. 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

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I was actually thinking this. She's from Chicago. I'm from Chicago. I could have been a first lady. 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

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Know we in different times. Government sending bombs. 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
1: Create chaos and mayhem.
2: Out of control.
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1: Them niggas ain't playing.
2: Them niggas ain't playing.
3: Them niggas ain't playing.
0: Ever since they passed them civil rights, those fires have been lighting up the nights. And they say they ain't gonna stop till we all have equal rights. Looks to me like them niggas ain't playing.
1: Them niggas ain't playing.
2: Them niggas ain't playing.
3: Them niggas ain't playing.
0: Looks like they developed a new black pride. It even showing the way they now stride. You better look around, y'all. Can't you see what I'm saying? Show looks to me like them niggas ain't playing.
1: Them niggas ain't playing.
3: The show ain't playing.
0: I think they're trying to get something started.
1: Oh, yeah.
0: I'm talking about SNCC and us and the Black Panther Party.
2: Yeah.
0: Is anyone listening to what I'm saying?
3: Yeah, man.
0: Because it sure looks to me like them niggas ain't playing.
1: Them niggas ain't playing.
2: Them niggas ain't playing.
3: Them niggas ain't playing.
0: $18 billion so far is the claim of damage done by looting and flame. Yet look around, ain't nothing changed.
1: Nothing's changed.
0: I sure hope somebody is listening to what I'm saying. Cause it sure looks to me like them niggas ain't playing.
1: Them niggas ain't playing.
2: Them niggas ain't playing.
3: Them niggas sure ain't playing.
0: The bigots and the

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0: We know for sure. 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

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He just doesn't have the freedom to refuse. He will speak these words of wisdom like a sage, a man of vision, though he knows he's really nothing but the brief elaboration of a tube. 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

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And all those older guys, they said that he was mean and cruel, but you know, I wanted to play football for the coach. They said I was a little too lightweight to play linebacker, so I'm playing right in. 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

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Walking on high water, watch your step. 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Pronoun him, burn down split. Window on the townhouse got 10. I've been broke out of the mix.

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